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You didn't even want me around. And now I'm back to let you know I can really shake 'em down.

stay for just a while. Stay and let me look at you. It's been so long, I hardly knew you.